0: 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We're getting fired up. This is Loudwire Nights. And now, here's Chuck Armstrong.
1: Here we go, man. Listen, I know the 86th annual Sturgis Motorcycle Rally kicked off last week, but I am excited because I will be there tomorrow. Camping out at the Full Throttle Saloon, celebrating Sturgis, celebrating rock and roll, man. I cannot wait for it. Rob Zombie's playing the Full Throttle tonight. Tim Montana and Jackal tomorrow night. It's going to be a hell of a time. If you're going to be there, make sure you send me a text in the Loudwire app. Let me know where you'll be, and we'll hook up, man. And if not, don't worry. The shows will be coming to you from Sturgis tomorrow and Friday night, so we can all live vicariously through those shenanigans, man. My name is Chuck. Thank you so much for letting me hang with you. We've got a whole lot to do tonight, including celebrating the 35th anniversary of Metallica's Black Album. So before we open the show with quite arguably Metallica's most famous song of all time from the Black Album, we're going to toss it over to Jesse James Dupree, who he knows how to get the party started.
2: 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A pow!

Zeppelin, it's Loudwire Nights. Before that, the latest from the Architects. My name is Chuck, hanging with you until the clock strikes midnight, man. If you need anything at all, the number here is 844-205-LOUD, 844-205-5683. I'm going to take a quick break. When I get back, we've got the latest from the Foo Fighters. That's up next. 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

0: It's Loud Wire Nights. That is Blink 182. Coming up before the end of this hour, we'll hear that new one from Theory of a Dead Man. But right now, put those hands together, look up toward the sky, and repeat after me. Long live Ozzy.
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0: Evanescence and Who Will You Follow? 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
9: Right around the corner, we jump into tonight's Fight Club, and we continue duking it out between two of the behemoths who are touring this summer, Motley Crue versus GNR. Right now, though, another band that just kicked off their tour alongside Seven Dust and Return of Dust. This is the latest from Theory of a Dead Man. This is Winnebago Lay Low. It's Loudwire Nights. Oh.

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0: It's Loud Our Nights. That is Mighty Metallica and Nothing Else Matters off of the Black Album that came out on this day 35 years ago, man. We have got a very special Mission Metallica lined up here in just a couple of hours. Right now, though, we got to jump into this week's Fight Club. And this week, it's all about two of the big, big summer tours taking place right now. Motley Crue versus Guns N' Roses. Open up the Loudwire app. Get your votes in. Who is your favorite band? Who is the biggest band touring this summer, man? Is it GNR? Is it Motley? Get your votes in Friday night. We'll crown the winner, man. Yeah, we'll celebrate the winner of the Fight Club based on your votes.
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1: Montag, lieben, glauben, globen.

Def Leppard, it's Loudwire Nights. I've shared this before, but I always think about it. Whenever we played Def Leppard on the show, man, that was my first concert. I was 5 years old. I went with my mom, my dad, my older brother, my older sister. We went to Bramlage Coliseum in Manhattan, Kansas, and saw Def Leppard. And I don't have a whole lot of recollection other than remembering a whole lot of fog and lights in the arena and just kind of being overwhelmed in the best possible way. But there are some photos of me, and I was very proud of myself wearing, you know, some stonewashed jeans as a five-year-old, an unbuttoned stonewashed jean jacket with nothing underneath it, and I had my rat tail flapping in the wind. So I feel pretty good about that, man. I feel like every decision I've made since then, it's always been built on that foundation. What was your first concert? I always love hearing these stories, man. Send me a text in the Loudwire app and let me know. How old were you? Who'd you go with? Who'd you see? Where were you? Share it. Share it. Let me live vicariously through your first concert memories, man. While you do that, I'm going to take a quick break. When I get back, I've got the latest from Ryan Purds.

0: you go with? Who'd you see? Where were you? Share it. Share it. Let me live vicariously through your first concert memories, man. While you do that, I'm going to take a quick break. When I get back, I've got the latest from Ryan Purds.
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5: Ryan Purds will celebrate the release of his debut full-length album this week. Here in just a couple of days, man. Friday, August 14th. His new album, Can't Cry, will officially be here. And here's a little taste of what you can expect. This is called Sour. 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

System of a Down and BYOB. It's Loudwire Nights. They are gearing up for the Sick New World Festival taking place in Fort Worth, Texas in October. And this is the first year that the Sick New World Festival is going on the road. Usually it only takes place in Vegas in April. This year, yes, they did it in Vegas in April. They're also doing it in Texas in October. Get all the details you need for this at loudwire.com. But I am trying to make some plans to be at Sick New World this year, and I don't want to miss it. Right now, it's AZDZ. Loudwire Nights.

0: It's Loud Wire Nights. That's the new one from The Warning. That is Kerosene. That'll be on their fifth studio album, Everything's Falling, coming out on Friday, August 28th. And I'm very happy to say that a couple days before that, we will have the three sisters of The Warning hanging out with us on the show, diving into the album, diving into their career, diving into all of it, man. It's always a good time when they're on the show, but especially so when we are gearing up for a brand new album from them. Coming up after this break, I've got the latest from Avatar.
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4: 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Anything you need, man, just hit me up. 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

Foo Fighters, it's Loudwire Nights coming up in 60 minutes. We'll jump into tonight's Mission Metallica. Tonight, it is very special as we celebrate the 30th anniversary. No, I'm sorry, excuse me, the 35th anniversary, 35 years of the Black Album. Metallica's fifth studio album, the album that changed everything for them. And we've got a very, very special all-live edition of Mission Metallica coming up in 1 hour. Right now, though, it's the new one from Tim Montana. This is Break Me Down. It's Loudwire Nights.

Beastie Boys and No Sleep Till Brooklyn. It's Loudwire Nights. Before that, the latest from Tim Montana off of his album, The Entire State of Tim Montana. And I cannot wait to see him live tomorrow night at the Full Throttle Saloon, the world's biggest biker bar, as he takes part in the 86th annual Sturgis Motorcycle Rally. Man, he is opening the night for Jackal. And if you are in the area, or if you're thinking about hitting the road for Sturgis, for Full Throttle, there are still tickets available. Get everything you need at fullthrottlesaloon.com. But I'm telling you this, man, it is the party of the year, and I cannot wait for it. I will be there tomorrow. I will be there Friday. 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I'll be hanging out with 95.1 K-Sky, the great radio station in the Black Hills. And, yeah, we'll be celebrating the rally, celebrating rock and roll, celebrating all of it, man. Coming up after this break, I've got the latest from the Autumn Kings. 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
9: Coming up before the end of this hour, man, we'll hear that new one from Cage the Elephant. Right now, though, one of my favorites that we're playing from a band that I think has an incredible future ahead of them. This is the latest from the Autumn Kings. This is Gone, Gone, Gone. Loudwire Nights.

It's Loud Wire Nights. That is The Architects and Broken Mirror. My name is Chuck. Coming up, we're going to hear that new one from Tony Iommi and get the latest from Cage the Elephant. But right now, it's Motley Crue. It's Loud Wire Nights.

0: How about that, man? It's Loudwire Nights. That is new music from Tony Iommi. That one is called World Alone, and that is the first taste of his new album, From the Dark. That will be out on October 23rd. This marks Tony Iommi's first solo album in 21 years. Read all about it, dive deep into it at loudwire.com. Coming up after this break, more new music, man. The latest from Cage the Elephant. That's next.
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4: Right around the corner, we get into Mission Metallica tonight. It is all about the 35th anniversary of the Black Album. Right now, it's Cage the Elephant and their new one. 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
2: Happy anniversary to the Black Album. It came out on this day in 1991. If you do the math, yes, that is 35 years ago that this behemoth record dropped on this planet. And there is no question, no matter how you feel about it, there is no question that this album changed everything for rock and roll, for metal, for Metallica, for the 90s. It changed everything. There's no question about that, man. So tonight, we celebrate 35 years of the Black Album with a very special Mission Metallica as we go all live to one of the times when they played the Black Album in full. This was at the Orion Music and More Festival in Atlantic City on June 24th, 2012. So tonight we pay tribute to the Black Album as we hear some live performances of the Black Album. This is Sad But True, live in Atlantic City in 2012. It's Mission Metallica on Loudwire Nights.
3: 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Do you want heavy? 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

0: all in celebration of the Black Album, released on this day 35 years ago, man, 1991. Those songs you just heard, they were performed live in Atlantic City on June 24th, 2012. And you can dive into the history and the legacy of this monster record at loudwire.com. But come on, throw those horns up in the air one more time as we celebrate Mighty Metallica and as we celebrate the Black Album. Coming up after this break, I've got the latest from Breaking Benjamin.
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3: I'm probably not supposed to tell you this, but next week we're kicking off a new contest. 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So make sure you've got the Loudwire app on your phone. Make sure you've got notifications turned on, because on Monday next week, you're going to get all the details you need, man. Right now, it's the latest from Breaking Ben. 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

0: It's Loudwire Nights. That is Papa Roach and one of the most heavy songs they've ever released, not musically, but emotionally, man. That is Leave a Light On, Talk Away the Dark. My name is Chuck. I'm going to take a quick break. When I get back, I've got the latest one from Poppy for you.
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6: The number here is 844-205-LOUD, 844-205-5683. Anything you need, man, I am here for it. But right now, I'm here for the new one from Poppy. This is called Time Will Tell. 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
2: Who is this irresistible creature who has an insatiable love for

It's Loudwire Nights. Here we go, man. We are in the final hour of this Wednesday night. A little Rob Zombie for you, and that's a shout-out, man, to Sturgis. Yes, Rob Zombie, he is playing the Full Throttle Saloon right now. Well, I'm not sure what time he's playing. Well, they play pretty late at the Full Throttle Saloon, man, but Zombie is a huge part of the 86th annual Sturgis Motorcycle Rally as he performs at the world's biggest biker bar, the Full Throttle Saloon. Tomorrow night, Tim Montana will be playing, as will Jackal, and I cannot wait for that. I will be there for that show, and I will be bringing this show to you from the Full Throttle Saloon, man. Cannot wait for it tomorrow night and Friday night. So if you're going to be there, make sure you send me a text in the Loudwire app and let me know. And if not, don't worry. You can live vicariously through all these shenanigans. Coming up in this final hour of this Wednesday night, we'll hear the new one from Let Down, the new one from Bill Murray. Right now, it's Shinedown and Young Again. It's Loudwire Nights.

0: Aerosmith, it's Loud Ryan Nights. The number here is 844-205-LOUD, 844-205-5683. You can call me during the show, after the show, before the show. Whenever it's good for you, man, it's good for me, I promise. Coming up after this break, new music from Let Down.
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Broadway Nights, that is Bill Murray and A Day to Remember coming together for Always Let You Down. My name is Chuck. Coming up before the end of this hour, we'll raise a nightcap celebrating the Sturgis Motorcycle Rally with a little bit of help from Jesse James Dupree. Right now, it's the Scorps. Broadway Nights.

0: Lincoln Park and the Emptiness Machine. It's Loudwire Nights. I'm going to take a quick break. When I get back, I will have some whiskey in hand as we celebrate tonight's nightcap on the verge of my arrival to the Full Throttle Saloon and the 86th Annual Sturgis Motorcycle Rally. That nightcap's coming up next.
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1: Rumors spreading around in that Texas town about the shack outside the game. You know what I'm talking about. 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

said, are you gonna be my girl? 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
2: They are the Nephilim, tall and strong, and some say the offspring of fallen angels.

ground shudders when they walk. 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

0: the breakfast of champions if champions ate crayons. This is random shit.
1: Chrissy.
2: What?
1: Zebra stripes actually help their bodies regulate temperatures.
2: Oh.
1: Also, it lets you know which ones have been to jail.
2: Is that what it is?
1: Yes.
2: Okay. All right. Naughty zebras.
0: Somehow, that was real. Here's more random shit.
2: An AI company is producing a horror film.
1: Mm.
2: Apparently, the scariest part's going to be all the jobs that are lost during making it.
1: Oh, Chrissy.
0: The more you know, the more you wish you didn't. Here's more random shit.
1: A man found out that his shipping costs actually went down if he included a bag of rocks in his packages.
2: Really?
1: Yeah. In related news, my pants fit better when there's a bag of nuts inside.
2: Okay, thank you. I hate you.
0: You just stole a grape from a supermarket made of giggles. This has been The Rock Show's Random Shit.

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0: 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This is Good Thing, Bad Thing.
1: All right, Chrissy, you'll find this one of special interest.
2: Okay.
1: A boat filled with more than 50 cats was discovered off the shores of Owen Beach in Washington on Thursday morning.
2: A boat full of cats.
1: It was a boat full of cats.
2: Okay.
1: All the cats gathered up on a boat and they said, "We're going out there where the fish are."
2: They're like, "We're pirates."
1: Ha
2: ha! Oh, little pirate cats.
1: So how do we feel about pirate cats?
2: I think that sounds amazing.
3: Good thing.
2: I want the boat and all the cats.

0: Go get your own food instead of yelling at me, cat.
1: Pirate cats.
0: Just a weird story.
1: It's an awesome story.
0: They are saying Generation Z is bringing movie theaters back to life because they're tired of looking at a small screen. And they're treating movies as a social activity.
1: I love going to the movies, so this is going to have to be a good thing.
0: I'm going to go ahead and give it a good thing.
2: Good thing.
0: But I don't think it's necessarily any generation. I think that there's more original material at the movie.
1: I feel like people always like to see movies at the movie theater. I mean,
0: depending on what the movie is.
1: I don't know anybody that doesn't enjoy a movie at the theater. So I think that it's good.
0: Well, it was me, and then I changed my mind.
1: Oh, well, good job. Thanks for changing your mind, Wes.
0: You are welcome.
1: Thank you.
2: Good thing.
0: Gave myself a good thing.
1: All right.
0: All right, now there's this Sports Illustrated swimsuit model. Her name is Brooks Nader.
1: Okay.
0: I don't know.
1: Brooks Nader.
0: I don't know why it reminds me of tomato. And for some reason, when I said Brooks Nader, all I could think of was the tomato. My brain locked up.
1: I was thinking of Ralph Nader.
0: I have no idea.
1: Okay.
0: She's a little hottie blonde because I had to look this up.
1: Oh, I'm sure.
0: Because she was hanging out topless on a boat.
1: You had to do a little research on that.
0: Had to research that. The problem is, or the reason this is a discussion, because of course Sports Illustrated models are going to sunbathe near nude.
1: Uh-huh.
0: Of course they are.
1: They're hot.
0: That's really not that surprising of a thing.
1: No.
0: But she was topless on the boat with her family, including her mom, dad, and brother.
1: Ew. Yeah. Oh, okay. They were on the coast of Italy.
0: What do you think?
1: I mean, maybe over there it's not as weird, but I don't want to be topless in front of my dad and my brother. That sounds horrible. That sounds like my worst nightmare. It sounds like
0: an actual nightmare.
1: An actual nightmare. Doesn't it? Sounds horrible. Absolutely terrible. I mean, you want to be hanging around with your daughter with her topless?
0: Absolutely not.
1: No. So I think this is ick. Yeah. No.
2: Bad thing.
0: But it reminds me of something. You know, they asked Sydney Sweeney's. You know, she's got the bosoms.
1: Yeah.
0: Right there.
1: She's got them old things.
0: They asked her grandparents about seeing her topless on the show.
1: Uh-huh.
0: And their quote was, she has the best boobs in Hollywood. How would you feel about your grandpa saying that?
1: Oh, my God.
0: Seriously.
1: I don't know. It's making my skin crawl right now.
0: The ick factor is so completely high.
1: I don't like it.
0: Ick.
2: Bad thing.
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0: It's like a clown car emptying out into your ears. 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
2: 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Something lost and never seen. 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

0: When questions have to be answered, it's you to the rescue. 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
1: Chrissy.
2: What?
1: I think we're going to learn a lot about our listeners today.
2: I think you're right.
1: Our question is what's a harmless rule you secretly enjoy breaking?
2: Yeah, these are pretty good.
1: Do you think we have some scofflaws
2: yes,
1: out there?
2: Yes, we do.
1: All right. Well, we get together every Sunday with the Rock Show Road Crew to gather up some answers to get us started. You are welcome to join.
2: Do it.
1: Just look for the Rock Show Road Crew on Facebook. That's a good start right there.
2: Yes, it is.
1: So here you go. Here's some of their answers. Cousin Ronnie, what's a harmless rule you secretly enjoy breaking?
3: Well, I'm not sure if it's harmless, but at the time it is. Over here in Texas, I follow strict the driving rules and the speed limit.
1: Yeah.
3: But in New Mexico, I was doing like 85, and all of a sudden it's like this cop passed me up, and I'm like, what's going on? They don't care.
2: Oh, no.
1: There are no rules in New Mexico.
2: Oh, okay.
1: New
2: rules. I'll write that down.
1: Stephanie, what's a harmless rule you secretly enjoy breaking?
4: I like to bring some snacks into the movie theater.
2: Ooh, whoa! Naughty.
1: We have a rebel amongst us. Uh-huh. Jeremy, what's a harmless rule you secretly enjoy breaking?
5: Using the 15 items or less lane with more items.
2: Yep.
5: I'm confident I know what I'm doing, and I could get it done faster than old Bill with his 8 items and in all his comments.
1: Yes, got it. Another scofflaw. Susie, what's a harmless rule you secretly enjoy?

0: Boy breaking.
1: It's funny too because I like to enforce it for other people, but double dipping.
2: Yeah. Oh, yeah.
1: It's okay if I do it, right. But the kids cannot. Yeah, if there was another adult, sure. But.

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2: Got the world in my hands, never felt so alone. Yeah.

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1: A Colorado mom named Amanda wanted a first day of fifth grade photo of her son Colton, but he was throwing a fit and refused to cooperate.
2: A fifth grader.
1: On the way to school, Amanda spotted a police officer, explained the situation, and the officer jokingly arrested Colton. Lights, handcuffs, and all, informing him that refusing his mom a first day of school picture was against the law. The whole

0: fighting was playful and Colton wasn't actually taken into custody.
1: You know that's going to come back on
0: him. I bet he was so embarrassed.
1: Yeah.
2: You just stepped into a big pile of news. Steamy. 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Da-da-da-da-da-dump.

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1: It's Chrissy and Wes from The Rock Show on the smoking pole today. What's a harmless rule you secretly enjoy breaking?
2: All right, we're going to start with Firmin Castillo.
1: Now, Firmin has turned into quite a scamp
2: around here, hasn't he? He really has.
1: All right.
2: He said that he steals his girlfriend's cold Dr. Peppers from the fridge. He said he's not really even a fan of Dr. Pepper, but an ice cold can tastes pretty good. He said, luckily, she doesn't follow The Rock Show, so she'll never know it's me that's drinking them.
1: Oh.
2: He said she'll just keep thinking she's drinking them real fast.
1: All right. Now, Firmin, you need to break up with that woman.
2: Firmin.
1: Find yourself a little rocker girl.
2: Terrible.
1: You know what I'm saying?
2: Stealing her Dr. Peppers.
1: Right.
2: Kimmy said she likes to remove the tags on anything that says do not remove.
1: Yeah.
2: Naughty.
1: I don't like those.
2: Curtis Hines says he eats food in the grocery store. He says he's a grazer.
1: A

0: do I believe that? I believe that.
1: Because you've seen him?
0: I can see it right now. I can just picture him eating grapes.
1: I can see him taking a bite off of fish.
0: Me too. Curtis. Matt Morgan says he is always loitering. He says, I love loitering. He said he also always breaks the do not feed the wildlife rule. Yeah. He said he really loves to feed wildlife. And Bjorn said he loves peeing outside. He said there's nothing better than it.
1: Yes. He likes that breeze.
2: This is the Rock Show.
1: Head out that bed. We're getting ready to get into the weekend, everybody. On the way, it's your smoking pole on the Rock Show.
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pretty sure they have the riz. They just don't know what it means. It's The Rock Show with Chrissy and Wes. 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
2: Old Glory, the Bald Eagle, and trucks with super high lift kits. 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And now, Uncle Sam himself proclaims a new patriotic symbol we can all believe in. Ladies and gentlemen, we now present America's morning show, The Rock Show with Chrissy and Wes. 96.5, The Rock, San Angelo's rock station.

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1: It's Chrissy and Wes from The Rock Show on the smoking pole today. What's a harmless rule you secretly enjoy breaking?
2: All right, here's some more answers from Facebook. We're going to start with Janessa.
1: Uh-huh.
2: She said she washes all the colors and the lights together. She said, who made that stupid rule? I'd do the same.
1: You know, back in the old days, there used to be some bleed over and stuff. It just doesn't really happen. No, it doesn't.
2: I throw it all in together.
1: Yeah.
2: Danny Ortiz said sometimes he farts in an empty elevator.
1: Okay, yeah. Danny. Thank you.
2: Danny.
1: And you know, we have an elevator here.
2: We do. And sometimes Danny visits
1: from
2: us.
1: From now on,
2: yeah.
1: If it's musty in there,
2: we're going to know.
1: We're saying it's Danny.
2: Blaming Danny.
1: Yep.
2: Alejandro said he's been crop dusting everyone in the break room at his work.
1: Okay,
2: between the two of them.
1: Yeah.
2: Guys, terrible. Chris said he's constantly driving 66 in a 65.
1: Oh, no.
2: That's not that bad.
1: Oh, no.
2: That could be worse.
1: Yeah.
2: JB said he takes extended lunch breaks and breaks at work. you know, sometimes you gotta. Ricky said sometimes he likes to have a drink in the parking lot before he clocks in.
1: Okay.
2: Ricky.
1: Oh, your friends are going to end up in a circle talking to you.
2: Joseph said sometimes he breaks the speed limit when he's listening to AC/DC.
1: Okay.
2: I mean.
1: Can't blame him.
2: No,
1: there.
2: Not really.
1: I think that's legally allowed.
2: I think you're right.
1: Yeah.
2: And Brandon said every once in a while he eats the last slice of pizza and then puts the empty box back into the fridge.
1: No!
2: That's evil.
1: That is totally
2: evil.
1: That
2: is very naughty.
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1: Coming up on the FOF, did you make the most of your summer? That's a pretty big question. We'll find out more next.
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0: The dullest morning show you've ever heard. It's The Rock Show with Chrissy and Wes. The ancient maps warned us about this place.
1: Oh, no.
0: A vast expanse where concern disappears and sympathy goes to die. Nothing stirs. Nothing survives. Nothing matters. You have entered the American wasteland known as The Rock Show's Field of F***s.
1: Chrissy!
2: What?
1: Did you have a fulfilling and wonderful summer?
2: It was okay. It wasn't, like, incredible, but it was okay.
1: 23% of Americans are sad because they do not feel like they made the most of their summer.
2: I don't think I made the most of mine. I didn't really go anywhere, do anything.
1: Is that what it takes, though, really?
2: I mean, I didn't really have a big expectations for my summer, though. I don't know. I stayed inside. It's too hot.
1: Can I have food? If I've got food,
2: I mean,
1: I'm pretty good.
2: Yeah, I mean, I was okay. It was fine.
1: The only thing I really took away from this was I didn't realize it was quite over.
2: Yeah, it feels like it ended really quickly.
1: I don't know why that summer felt like it went by so fast.
2: It did. It went by really quickly, yeah.
1: Crazy. Mm-hmm. Crazy, crazy, crazy.
2: Yep.
1: Nearly half of teenage AI chatbot users say they'd use it less if there were more places to get together in person.
2: Are the teens really talking to chatbots like
1: that?
2: Yeah,
1: they are.
2: They really are.
1: They really, really are.
2: It's kind of sad.
1: It is really kind of sad. But again, there's not enough for them to do. I'll put myself out there. You know, there is no funny lesson here. There's just a real lesson here. When I was a kid, I liked to smoke the Mary Jane Superweed.
2: Yeah.
1: Liked to smoke those crazy left-handed cigarettes.
2: A little bit, yeah.
1: Oh, man, the jazz cigarettes.
2: Yep.
1: I would get down on that. I really, really liked it. And then I got involved in some sports, and I just didn't have time for it anymore.
2: So you're saying the kids need to get involved in sports?
1: Not necessarily sports, but something. Give them something to do.
2: Something other than just sit and talk to AI chatbots. That seems really lame.
1: You don't want them to end up all weeded out like me. My brain looks like a piece of cheese.
2: Yeah.
1: It's very sad.
2: One day it will be studied.
1: Yes, I think so too. Yeah. I really, really like this. The Chicago White Sox put on a promotion because they had a Pope Leo visiting.
2: Okay.
1: And they had a 2,500 voucher program. You could get a free Pope hat.
2: Oh, nice.
1: But people went so crazy for the Pope hats, they ended up passing out 40,000 Pope hats. That's kind of what they look like right there.
2: Those are awesome. Those are so awesome.
1: I know. Wouldn't you like to have a
2: Pope
1: hat?
2: I would love to have one. I would wear it everywhere.
1: Now, the cool thing is you could get whatever you want on it. What would you get on it? Would you get, like, a, you know, maybe the Chili Peppers sign up there?
2: Or, yes, something.
1: A band logo.
2: That would be cool. Maybe a cat.

0: 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I don't know.
1: Cat on the front of mine.
0: Cat on a Pope hat would be kind of special.
1: Sound pretty cool.
0: I feel like we could manufacture those and make a few bucks.
2: And so the voices echo across the desolate and unfertile plain, unheard but unto themselves. This has been The Rock Show's Field of Fucks. 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
0: Coming up, an airplane bathroom break-in and a naked fire truck joyride on the Dumbass of the Day. 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
2: With us on the phone is Marvelous Anomaly.
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2: And we wanted to name you the second Rock Show Super Rockin' Rockstar. 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
4: Oh, that's pretty awesome, man. Appreciate it.
0: Congratulations, you legend. 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
1: Each day, The Rock Show challenges two idiots to enter the ring of stupidity. But only one will leave with the title of The Dumbass of the Day.
2: A Florida man is facing felony charges after deputies say he snuck onto a parked JetBlue plane at Fort Lauderdale Hollywood International Airport and then fell asleep in the bathroom.
3: Okay.
2: Yep, apparently he climbed a perimeter fence, entered a secured maintenance area, and got on the airplane. Just went in the bathroom and fell asleep.
3: Okay.
2: Yep, so.
3: Must have been tired.
2: Yep.
3: A lot of activity right there.
2: must be tired.
3: Okay. All right, police in Wisconsin say 36-year-old Emily Fair stole an official pickup truck from the fire department, turned on the lights, and from there, the chase was on.
2: Oh, no.
3: Oh, Chrissy, you won't believe it.
2: Okay.
3: She knocked over a fruit stand.
2: Oh, no.
3: A bunch of pigeons flew out of the way at the last minute.
2: What?
3: She paused and thought, I wonder what Jimothy is snacking on right now.
2: I'm sure she did.
3: Cops found it a little bit later. With her naked behind the wheel.
2: Oh, naked? Oh, no.
3: And her clothes in the back of the truck bed.
2: Okay.
3: She now faces a felony charge of operating a motor vehicle without the owner's consent.
0: Who will be revealed to have two brain cells fighting for third place? 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

0: 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This is Random Shit.
1: The Godfather Part 2 topped the rankings of the best sequels of all time.
2: Nice.
1: Because apparently the reviewers never saw my favorite, Busty Cops 2.
2: Okay, yeah. Busty Cops 2.
1: It's a real show.
2: Excellent film, yeah.
1: She goes to the crime scene and decides to take a shower.
2: I bet, yeah. Thanks.
1: There's a lot going on in
2: okay.
1: that sequel.
2: Okay, all right.
1: Okay. Mm.
0: Somehow, that was real. Here's more random shit.
2: The man with the world's smallest penis is getting an enlargement. Because apparently it's cheaper than a Cybertruck.
0: The more you know, the more you wish you didn't. Here's more random shit.
1: Pepsi released a new body wash, Chrissy.
2: Oh.
1: Yeah, in related news, I used to wash the inside of my nose with Coke.
2: Okay. Good one.
1: Zinga.
0: You just got a wet willy soaked in funny. This has been The Rock Show's Random Shit. 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

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Remember, you don't need to solve everything today. Just take care of what's in front of you. Coming up, it's Good Thing, Bad Thing on The Rock Show.

0: They're like biscuits and gravy. Down home. Oh, so good. Okay, they're not like biscuits and gravy at all. I'm just hungry. It's The Rock Show with Chrissy and Wes. Why think for yourself when The Rock Show can do it for you? This is Good Thing, Bad Thing.
1: You know, Chrissy was recently diagnosed as having the gluten allergy. What do you call it?
2: I'm gluten intolerant.
1: Gluten intolerant.
2: It's not fun at all.
1: Well, you have made some lifestyle changes.
2: Yep.
1: You seem to be soiling yourself a little less in
2: public. I'm doing a little bit better, yeah.
1: Yeah, right there.
2: Yep.
1: Any other dietary problems?
2: I don't drink the milk either. I don't do the dairy and I don't do the gluten.
1: Wow, you are weak.
2: It sucks.
1: Yeah.
2: It totally sucks.
1: Well, here you go. Good news for you. And it seems like more products are doing this, but Goldfish is launching its first gluten-free version this November.
2: Ooh, nice.
1: You like the Goldfish?
2: I do like the Goldfish. I'm excited for that.
1: Goldfish are one of those things that I don't want to like because they're so trendy and clicky.
2: They're so yummy.
3: Good thing. Yeah,
1: they're absolutely delicious. Mm. I have an honest question about gluten.
2: What?
1: When they take the glutens out, does it affect the carbs and all that?
2: Yes.
1: So do you actually get less calories, too?
2: I don't know about that. I don't think so. I think the calories are probably pretty much the same. I don't know. It's got to affect the carbs a little bit, though, maybe. I don't know.
1: Are they really related?
2: I'm not thinking about carbs. I'm just thinking about glutens. I don't give a shit if there's carbs in the food.
1: The glutens and the carbs skip hand in hand?
2: I don't know. I don't think they're just hanging out together. I'm not sure.
1: We might have to look that up.
2: I don't know about
1: point.
2: That. Not sure.
1: Okay. All right. Anyways,
2: not sure.
1: We gave the gluten-free Goldfish a big high
2: yes,
1: five
2: I'm
1: right
2: giving
1: there.
2: That a thumbs up.
1: Here's the next one. Oh, this is a tough one for me. McDonald's is launching its first energy drink, Red Bull Dragonberry Energizer.
2: Oh, okay. It's only going to be available at McDonald's?
1: Right. This is going to be their energy drink. Okay. That's why I said that McDonald's is launching it.
2: McDonald's
1: You're still thinking of Goldfish,
2: no,
1: aren't
2: I'm just
1: you?
2: Wondering why McDonald's needs an energy drink.
1: For people who want energy is a good reason.
2: Well, going to McDonald's is not a good place to get it.
1: I would think it is.
2: To get energy?
1: Dude, how many?
2: Go to McDonald's, take a nap afterward.
1: Oh, no.
2: Nah,
1: dude. You don't know how many people go there for their coffee.
2: I don't go to McDonald's for... If y'all are going to McDonald's for coffee, that's lame.
1: Dude, it is
2: There's so many better things at McDonald's than coffee.
1: McDonald's coffee is so popular that you can buy it off the shelf at the supermarket.
2: It's not that
1: even
2: great.
1: Even I know this.
2: I don't think it's that great. And you don't even like coffee. You don't know anything about McDonald's coffee. You've never had a cup.
1: It's popular.
2: You don't
1: I
2: like
1: know
2: it.
1: That.
2: No one's going there for coffee anymore. I don't buy
1: there
2: that.
1: There are people in line
2: I don't
1: right
2: buy it.
1: Now
2: I don't
1: listening
2: buy it.
1: To this
2: no
1: to
2: way.
1: Get coffee.
2: Nope. Nope.
1: Anyways, we're talking about Red Bull Dragonberry.
2: Yeah.
1: My question is why did you choose such an awful flavor?
2: Dragonberry. What exactly is a dragonberry?
1: Dragonberry. I've tasted several dragonberry things, and it's horrible. It's got such a cool name,
2: and
1: it's so horrible.
2: Terrible.
1: I'm wondering, couldn't we maybe change the name of oranges to dragonberries? Because orange is more of a description than a name anyways, and that way I could have something cool.
2: Yeah, oranges do taste pretty good, too.
1: Right.
2: Yeah.
1: So I don't like the name, but I actually think it's good that they got a little energy drink there for people who are not into the coffee.
2: Okay.
1: All right, then. So.
3: Good thing.
1: Lastly. Man, this went off the rail. Finnish study shows that babies who grow up around dogs have healthier lives, they require few antibiotics, and are less likely to have respiratory tract infections.
2: Okay.
1: So, let dogs raise your babies. That's what we learned from this.
2: I don't think that's exactly what that
1: means. No, just give your baby to a pack of dogs. Nothing could go wrong with that idea.
0: Now you know the score. This is Good Thing, Bad Thing on The Rock Show. 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
1: Coming up in the smoking pole, what's one thing you would happily pay twice as much for?
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2: With us on the phone is our friend Austin. Austin, how you doing this morning?
3: Yo, I'm good this morning. How are y'all?
2: We're doing good. We wanted to talk to you about your lack of follow-through, my friend.
4: Oh, yeah.
3: What did I do?

0: What did I do?
1: It's what you didn't do. Mm-hmm. You promised to ride in some kind of weird
2: truck. Now tell us about this little truck.
0: All right. It's a little Japanese K truck. It's like a little Subaru pickup from Japan. Yeah. And I imported it. And it's a fun little truck. I'll bring it by. Yeah, I know. I was thinking about that the other day. I did drop the ball on
2: that. You still have it? You've still got it and you haven't come by.
0: I know. I it's in my driveway, so I'll bring it by.
1: Well, I tell you what, we have these Rock Show stickers. They're about the size of a nickel, and it sounds perfect for a mini truck.
2: Yeah, hey.
0: It needs to be on the back. I agree with that.
1: All right, Austin, thank you so much for answering all our questions. We appreciate you so much, and we're going to name you a super rockin' rock star.
0: Woo-hoo! Let's go.
3: Congratulations, you legend. 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

0: 96.5, The Rock, San Angelo's rock station. When questions have to be answered, it's you to the rescue. This is The Rock Show's Smokin' Poll.
1: All right, first thing before we get to the question, everybody, shh. Oh. Don't tell anybody the answers.
2: Oh.
1: What's one thing you would happily pay twice as much for? We don't want anybody to hear it and start charging us twice as much.
2: That is true.
1: So we're going to put that information on the radio so that way nobody will hear it.
2: Y'all keep this on the DL.
1: All right, then. What about you? What would you pay twice as much for?
2: Probably.
1: At least in the short term.
2: Probably my cat's food.
1: Oh, they would drive you crazy.
2: My cat has one special food that they all like, and it's expensive already. I feel like I already paid double for it.
1: Okay. Oh, that's terrible.
2: Yeah.
1: All right.
2: Little jerks.
1: Maybe we should have the question, what should you be paying half as much
2: Ooh,
1: for?
2: Oh, yeah.
1: But that's a long list.
2: Mm.
1: All right. We get together with the Rock Show Road Crew every Sunday in order to get some of those questions together. So here you go. Here's some of their answers. Ronnie, what's one thing you would happily pay twice as much for?
3: You know, since I drive a lot, compression socks. Oh, my what? God, they're the best thing in the world.
1: Compression socks? Really? Ronnie, you are ancient.
2: Wow, Ronnie.
3: I know.
2: That is lame.
4: You're old, Ronnie.
2: Wow.
3: Old. Hey.
1: Compression socks.
3: Yeah.
2: Ronnie.
1: Stephanie, what's one thing you would happily pay twice as much for?
5: Just a little peace and quiet in the neighborhood after midnight.
1: Yes. Aww. Yeah, just a little. Okay. Jeremy, what's one thing you would happily pay twice as much for?
6: Fresh

0: So at a Mexican restaurant.
1: Oh,
0: No
1: yes.
0: regrets.
1: Yeah. Yes, that's a good one. Yeah, and fresh guacamole, yes. All right, Susie, what's one thing you would happily pay twice as much for?
2: Well, with the economy the way that it is, I'm not real happy about paying twice as much for anything,
1: Okay.
3: Yeah.
1: Tell me I filled up with gas this morning. But anyways.
2: If I have to choose something, it's going to be something that's already cheap, like ramen noodles.
1: Yeah, yes.
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0: guest from The Rock Show on the Smoking Pole today. What's one thing you would happily pay twice as much for?
1: All right, here's some answers from Facebook. We're going to start with Chris Clark. Uh-huh. He said divorce.
0: Okay.
1: He would happily pay twice as much for divorce.
0: Chris, putting the ex on blast.
1: Is that bad,
0: Chris? He wanted rid of you, lady.
1: Wow. Alejandro said a lap dance. He would he'd pay twice as much for one of those. Maybe from Chris's ex-wife.
0: No, you did it. No.
1: Sorry.
0: No.
1: Marvelous Anomaly said he'd happily pay double for a full body massage. He said he's never had one and he really wants one.
0: Okay. So, I think he did he send that to your DM?
1: No. Stop it.
0: Okay. Well, it's not too late.
1: Quit it.
0: She's got big hands.
1: I do have large hands. Probably hurt you with them. Kyle Lee.
0: I feel like she could do the Vulcan nerve pinch.
1: Stop it. Kyle Lee said Jimmy John's. He said, I think they put some kind of white powder in that stuff or something because it's addictive.
0: Oh, okay.
1: Dude, Jimmy John's is good. And you know what? I think I might pay double for it, too.
0: Okay.
1: I think
0: big
1: I might
0: sandwich
1: pay.
0: Sandwich fans are.
1: Double for Jimmy
0: okay.
1: John's.
0: All right, then.
1: Yep. Furman said a badass homestyle burger. He
0: okay.
1: would happily pay double for one of those.
0: I do like a good beefy burger.
1: Jake said a good mover. He said they are hard to find.
0: Really?
1: Pay double for movers? All moving right. is so expensive already.
0: Well, there's a business
1: double.
0: Opportunity for somebody.
1: Jason said he would happily pay double for a guaranteed winning Powerball ticket.
0: Oh.
1: Yeah.
0: That guy was a thinker.
1: Jason,
0: that
1: all of us.
0: That is a smart guy.
1: All of us would, Jason.
0: I like it. He gets one of these.
1: Okay.
0: It's
1: thank
0: just
1: you.
0: A little...
1: Gave him a little ding there.
0: All right,
1: thank
0: little
1: you,
0: ding.
1: Wes. And Brandon said he would happily pay double for a hotel room where the pillows are actually comfortable. They do suck.
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0: 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Come along for the ride. It's going to be fun. I'm Jeremy Martin.

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0: Las Vegas was built for stars. And on August 22nd, two of boxing's biggest take center stage. Rolly Romero never follows the script.
1: This is my game.
0: Teofimo Lopez has never needed one.
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0: For years, they've had plenty to say.
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0: But with world championship gold on the line, can they back it?
1: Teo, I'm here. I'm going all in.
0: It's time to put up or shut up. Rolly Romero versus Teofimo Lopez, August 22nd.
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Old Glory, the Bald Eagle, and trucks with super high lift kits. These are the things that make America the greatest country on earth. And now, Uncle Sam himself proclaims a new patriotic symbol we can all believe in. 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

0: one thing you would happily pay twice as much for, I do have an answer here.
1: Okay, what is yours?
0: I had to replace my car stereo.
1: Mm-hmm.
0: I had to replace that. And I went in there and I said, which of these will go in my old truck?
1: Yeah.
0: And they showed me some models and he goes, but Jay, you probably want this more expensive one because it's got more power and it'll give you more crystal clear sound.
1: Mm.
0: And I'm thinking that's exactly what a car stereo salesman would say.
1: Right.
0: But he was so nice. I did get that one and it sounds amazing.
1: It was that good.
0: Yeah. No other changes. None. The same old ratty speakers I had and everything, but it sounds twice as good.
1: Wow. Nice.
0: So there you go.
1: You lucked out.
0: Uh-huh.
1: All right. Here's some more answers from listeners. We're going to start with Melissa. Mm. She said she would happily pay double for someone else to do her laundry forever.
0: Nice.
1: Dude, me too, Melissa. Tiffany said concert tickets for her favorite band. She said, life is too short. Get the good seats.
0: Yeah.
1: I like that. Amanda said she'd happily pay double for freshly made tortillas. She said, I'll pay whatever I want.
0: Oh, I agree with that one, too.
1: Yeah. Jason said he'd pay double for a quiet house for 24 hours.
0: Okay, then. All right. Aww. That could be arranged.
1: Yeah.
0: But you may get arrested afterwards.
1: Stop it. Travis said that he'd pay double for a good haircut. He said he's done gambling.
0: Yeah.
1: Marcus said he'd happily pay double for a good pair of work boots.
0: Yes.
1: He said your feet are worth it.
0: I got to agree with that one, too.
1: And two more for you. Dustin said he'd pay double for a steak cooked exactly right.
0: Uh-huh.
1: He said, if I'm paying double, don't ask me how I want it. You should already know.
0: Okay.
1: And Cody said, good toilet paper.
0: Oh, wait. He gets the trumpet.
1: Yeah.
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0: 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It's three stops past crazy on the Weirdness Express. This is Random Shit.
1: The Godfather Part 2 topped the rankings of the best sequels of all time.
2: Nice.
1: Because apparently the reviewers never saw my favorite, Busty Cops 2.
2: Okay, yeah. Busty Cops 2.
1: It's a real show.
2: Excellent film, yeah.
1: She goes to the crime scene and decides to take a shower.
2: I bet, yeah. Thanks.
1: There's a lot going on in
2: okay.
1: that sequel.
2: Okay, all right.
1: Okay. Mm.
0: Somehow, that was real. Here's more random shit.
2: The man with the world's smallest penis is getting an enlargement. Because apparently it's cheaper than a Cybertruck.
0: The more you know, the more you wish you didn't. Here's more random shit.
1: Pepsi released a new body wash, Chrissy.
2: Oh.
1: Yeah, in related news, I used to wash the inside of my nose with Coke.
2: Okay. That was a good
1: one. Zing.
0: You just got a wet willy soaked in funny. This has been The Rock Show's Random Shit. 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
2: What do you call a nun in a wheelchair?
1: What do you call a nun in a wheelchair?
2: Virgin Mobile.
1: Oh, my God. My goodness. No. No. Oh. I'm going to hang up on you for that one.
0: This has been the Rock Show Confessional. Now go forth and be awesome to each other. Mudda-puppas. It's like a clown car emptying out into your ears. 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
2: My story today comes out of Florida, where 32-year-old Samuel Prescott Lackey climbed a perimeter fence at the airport, entered a secured maintenance area, and then boarded an Airbus A320. Yeah. He just got on the airplane. Apparently, when he got in there, he went in the bathroom and fell asleep.
3: Okay.
2: That's where he was discovered.
3: Well, he expended a lot of energy with all that climbing and whatnot.
2: Just, I don't know what this dude's plan was, but things did not go his way.
3: Yeah, I have no idea what was going on.
2: No clue.
3: All right, I have police in Wisconsin after 36-year-old Emily Fair. She stole an official pickup truck from the Pleasant Prairie Fire Department early in the morning,
2: on
3: the lights, and then the chase was on. Oh, Christy, it was crazy.
2: Was it?
3: Oh, it was insanely crazy is what it was.
2: Was it really, Wes?
3: Yeah, she knocked over a fruit stand.
2: No.
3: Some pigeons flew out of the way at the last moment.
2: Oh, my goodness.
3: She stopped and said, hey, where can I get one of them pulp hats?
2: Did she really?
3: Oh, yeah, she needed a pope hat.
2: Okay.
3: And then she got on the police radio and started talking all weird to them, including asking them for some food.
2: Really?
3: Yeah. Officers found the truck about an hour later. She was buck naked, and her clothes were in the back of the truck.
2: Oh, my goodness.
3: And I have a sneaking suspicion this wasn't good naked either.
2: Probably not.
3: So there you go.
2: And the winner is... It's actually your lady today.
3: Well, of course it is.
2: Great
3: because
2: job.
3: I've got a special way of telling a story.
2: Okay, all right. I don't know about that.
3: Yes.
2: Not the best.
3: Tina Turner begs to differ with you, young
2: whatever.
3: Lady. She's got awards.
2: No,
3: you do not.
2: Whatever.
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3: Coming up on the FOF, did you make the most of your summer? 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

They're pretty sure they have the Riz. They just don't know what it means. It's The Rock Show with Chrissy and Wes. We're not saying this music will fix your life, but it sure helps. 96.5 The Rock, San Angelo's rock station.

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1: Oh, no.
0: A vast expanse where concern disappears and sympathy goes to die. Nothing stirs. Nothing survives. Nothing matters. You have entered the American wasteland known as The Rock Show's Field of F***s.
1: Chrissy!
2: What?
1: Did you have a fulfilling and wonderful summer?
2: It was okay. It wasn't, like, incredible, but it was okay.
1: 23% of Americans are sad because they do not feel like they made the most of their summer.
2: I don't think I made the most of mine. I didn't really go anywhere, do anything.
1: Is that what it takes, though, really?
2: I mean, I didn't really have a big expectations for my summer, though. I don't know. I stayed inside. It's too hot.
1: Can I have food? If I've got food,
2: I mean,
1: I'm pretty good.
2: Yeah, I mean, I was okay. It was fine.
1: The only thing I really took away from this was I didn't realize it was quite over.
2: Yeah, it feels like it ended really quickly.
1: I don't know why that summer felt like it went by so fast.
2: It did. It went by really quickly, yeah.
1: Crazy. Mm-hmm. Crazy, crazy, crazy.
2: Yep.
1: Nearly half of teenage AI chatbot users say they'd use it less if there were more places to get together in person.
2: Are the teens really talking to chatbots
1: like
2: that?
1: Yeah, they are.
2: They really are.
1: They really, really are.
2: It's kind of sad.
1: It is really kind of sad. But again, there's not enough for them to do. I'll put myself out there. You know, there is no funny lesson here. There's just a real lesson here. When I was a kid, I liked to smoke the Mary Jane Superweed.
2: Yeah.
1: Liked to smoke those crazy left-handed cigarettes.
2: A little bit, yeah.
1: Oh, man, the jazz cigarettes.
2: Yep.
1: I would get down on that. I really, really liked it. And then I got involved in some sports, and I just didn't have time for it anymore.
2: So you're saying the kids need to get involved in sports?
1: Not necessarily sports, but something. Give them something to do.
2: Something other than just sit and talk to AI chatbots. That seems really lame.
1: You don't want them to end up all weeded out like me. My brain looks like a piece of cheese.
2: Yeah.
1: It's very sad.
2: One day it will be studied.
1: Yes, I think so too. Yeah. I really, really like this. The Chicago White Sox put on a promotion because they had a Pope Leo visiting.
2: Okay.
1: And they had a 2,500 voucher program. You could get a free Pope hat.
2: Oh, nice.
1: But people went so crazy for the Pope hats, they ended up passing out 40,000 Pope hats. That's kind of what they look like right there.
2: Those are awesome. Those are so awesome.
1: I know. Wouldn't you like to have a
2: Pope
1: hat?
2: I would love to have one. I would wear it everywhere.
1: Now, the cool thing is you could get whatever you want on it. What would you get on it? Would you get, like, maybe the Chili Peppers sign up there? Or,
2: yes, something.
1: Or a band logo.
2: That would be cool. Maybe a cat.
1: Maybe your state logo. I don't know. A cat on a
2: Pope. I'll put a cat on the front of mine.
1: A cat on a Pope hat would be kind of special.
2: Sound pretty cool.
1: I feel like we could manufacture those and make a few bucks.
0: And so the voices echo across the desolate and unfertile plain. Unheard, but unto themselves. This has been The Rock Show's Field of F***s. 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

0: They've never met a hot dog they didn't like. 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

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Ooh, squirrel. 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

Kicking off the show with The Offspring and Gotta Get Away. And if you gotta get away, we got another flyaway kicking off on Monday. Details on that coming up. Plus, do you really own something you bought digitally? We'll find out coming up here in about 7 minutes. But first, it's Guns N' Roses.

0: It's Stained on this Thursday morning with me, KC. And here's something that might make you rethink the digital movie collection that you have. Google reportedly removed the extended versions of the Lord of the Rings movies, meaning people who had bought it digitally suddenly couldn't access what they paid for, which would just tick me off, really. That's why I understand people who refuse to give up physical media. I mean, I got this movie on Blu-ray. It's mine. You know, I can't wake up tomorrow and decide I don't get to watch it anymore. But apparently, buy in the digital world sometimes means you can have this until we decide we're taking it away from you. So, same thing with, like, PlayStation games. They're starting to like remove PlayStation games that I bought years ago. And maybe I might want to go back and play them. Who are you to tell me I can't play those? I paid good money for those. So what do you still insist on owning physically is what I want to know. You know, movies, CDs, video games, books. Have you ever bought something digitally only to have it disappear? Did it make you just as mad as it made me? I want to know via the app, right? Get at me via the app with your comments. I got Blur coming up. We got Rat on the way. Plus, we're going to hear the new one from Shinedown. Don't go anywhere.
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with Rat on this Thursday morning. We're Shinedown currently going around the country with their second leg of the Dance Kid Dance Tour. I'm going to be doing that through the middle of September. Then they're heading down under to Australia for some shows. Here's new music from Shinedown, the new song called Young Again.

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0: to a few friends here at the rally tonight, man, as we celebrate the rally and as we, of course, celebrate all things rock and roll, man. 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

off of their 1996 self-titled album, which just recently achieved diamond certification. That's Sublime with Santeria. Only took them 30 years to do it, but by God, that's a pretty big milestone for the band. Give them a big old pat on the back. Let's keep it going now with 3 Days Grace.

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0: It's off their 10th studio album, Legacy, which is available now. 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

It's the Mighty Metallica on this Thursday morning. We're coming up. One dude went to Disney's Galaxy's Edge and came home and apparently decided his backyard wasn't nerdy enough. So $12,000 later, he got his own Star Wars spaceship bar. Yeah, dig this on the way in 7 minutes. First, it's Black Sabbath.

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0: It's Disturbed. I will not break on this Thursday morning, as it is time now for another exciting episode of Dig This, where I got something I know you can dig, man, especially if you're a Star Wars nerd like me. There's a 29-year-old Star Wars fan in the UK who visited Galaxy's Edge at Disney, and apparently he loved it so much that he came home and he built a spaceship bar in his backyard. And this wasn't some plywood shed with a Darth Vader poster. No, this guy spent 12 grand building it with wood, rubber, and foam, and fiberglass, everything. It's got spaceship controls, and it's even got a monitor that looks like a windshield. His family and his neighbors, I guess, were a little concerned when he first told them the plan, but now that it's finished, everybody loves it. And to be honest, I'm with them. I mean, people spend way more than 12 grand remodeling their bathrooms. At least this guy blows 12 grand and gets a crack of beer and pretend he's flying the Millennium Falcon, which I think is just badass. I mean, you're talking to a guy who's got a stormtrooper tattoo on his arm, for crying out loud, okay? $12,000 for Star Wars backyard bar? Shut up and take my money. There you have it. Another exciting episode of Dig This. If you haven't seen the picture of that, I recommend Googling it. Pretty rad stuff. Okay. Chili Peppers coming up. Scorpions on the way. Plus, we'll hear the new one from Nickelback. Don't you go anywhere.
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Hey, it's the Scorpions on this Thursday as we're gearing up for the lunch hour. And Nickelback gearing up to release their 11th studio album, Everything Under the Sun, which is set to be released just before Halloween, coming out on October 30th. Here's the first track off the upcoming new album, new music from Nickelback, and Rattle the Cage.

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Weezer and Say It Ain't So. As Rivers recently posted a video on the Weezer Facebook fan page of him doing a virtual street interview. He was walking around Venice Beach in Santa Monica asking people if they knew who he was. He would offer them a dollar if they knew who he was, and nobody knew who he was. One person actually said he looked like Albert Einstein Jr. Let's keep it going now, though, with new music from Beartooth. Here's their new one called Free.

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0: Faith No More and Epic on this Thursday, gearing up for the lunch hour. Got your Dumb Dumb of the Day coming your way here soon. 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You can score yourself an epic little back-to-school shopping spree with that $500 prepaid Visa gift card. More details on how you can win that coming your way here soon. But first, it's A7X and Hail to the King.
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Alice and Jane's kicking off the lunch hour with your Dumb Dumb of the Day coming up here soon. We'll find out why you don't threaten the governor's office over anime. That full story on the way in 7 minutes. First,

0: It's Billy Idol on this Thursday afternoon, all part of the lunch hour, as it is time now for your dumb dumb of the day. Stupid dummies doing stupid stuff. In today's dumb dumb, I've got a 35-year-old Houston man named Joseph Roy Osment, who apparently got very upset when he couldn't access anime that he wanted to watch. And according to the court records, this guy allegedly called the governor's office on July 25th and left a, let's just call it a profanity-filled voicemail. He was demanding that officials unlock his anime. I am the alpha now. Yeah, then he allegedly threatened to stab people in the office. So DPS tracked the call back to his house, and now he's facing a third-degree felony, making a terroristic threat against a public servant. And if convicted, he could face 2 to 10 years behind bars and a fine of up to $10,000. But here's the kicker. It's not even clear the state law is actually preventing him from watching anime. Major anime streaming services still accessible at the time. So, I mean, we've gotten ticked off before about streaming services, but come on, dude. Calling the governor's office, landing this guy at the top spot as our dumb dumb of the day.
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0: 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West Texas, this Bud's for you.
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It's Treyu and All For You. It's new music on this Thursday, all part of the lunch hour. We're coming up on Monday. We're going to be kicking off another flyaway, giving you a chance to win in a trip to Palm Beach, Florida, to see Breaking Benjamin and Chevelle perform live. Details on that flyaway coming your way Monday morning at 10 a.m. But right now, let's take you down to Paradise City with Guns N' Roses.

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Pearl Jam. So we just wrapped up the lunch hour. About time to feed your brain with your facts of the day. Cheez-Its have been lying to us our whole lives. I got some fun facts to share with you here in 7 minutes. But first, it's Pink Floyd.

0: Bad omens and the death of peace of mind, as it is time now to feed your mind, feed your brain. It's time for your facts of the day. Time to make you slightly smarter and deadly at the next trivia night that you go to, all right? This one right here. Did you know that dormitory is an anagram for dirty room? Which might be the most accurate anagram ever created, if you think about it. If you spend any time in a dormitory, you know exactly what I'm talking about. Cheez-Its crackers aren't technically squares. That one blew my mind. They're rectangles. I guess a Cheez-It cracker, if you measure it out, it's 1 inch by 0.95 inches. So technically, it's a rectangle. Yeah. Even my crackers have been lying to me. Teller from Penn and Teller was born Raymond Joseph Derrickson Teller. And he eventually legally changed his name to just Teller, which is a lot of paperwork just to have less of a name. Moths and other night insects may fly toward lights because they mistake the lights for moonlight, which they historically use to navigate. So that moth beating the hell out of your porch light is basically screaming that this GPS sucks. And finally, Toto from The Wizard of Oz made $125 a week, which wasn't bad wages back then. It's more than the actors who played the Munchkins. So even in 1939, the dog had a better agent. So there you have it. Your facts of the day, feeding your brain. As we got Bush coming up, plus Metallica on the way, and we'll hear the new one from The Warning. Don't you go anywhere.
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This time, you're going to see Breaking Benjamin and Chevelle in Palm Beach. Be listening for those code words kicking off Monday morning at 10 a.m. for your chance to win our next flyaway. All right? Right now, let's keep it going with new music from A Perfect Circle. And their latest, this one's called Starless.

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1: The station for Eddie. Eddie. 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

Performing live this year at Rocklahoma Labor Day weekend just outside of Tulsa, it's Living Color, celebrating the 20th anniversary of Rocklahoma this year. 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

Well, I got some news that doesn't suck coming your way. A goose saved its family from a fire. We've got a brand new endangered baby hippo and a teenager who couldn't sleep ended up saving a woman's life. I got the full story coming up with our triple pack. Good news on the way here in about 7 minutes. But first, it's Evanescence with Afterlife.

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0: It's the great and powerful Oz and Bark at the Moon, as it is time now for some news that doesn't suck. I got the good news stories making the rounds today, and first up, I'll tell you a story about a pet goose named Goosey. Goosey's getting credit for saving its family. And everybody was asleep in their barn caught fire, but Goosey started honking like crazy and woke them up. So the family grabbed a hose, got the fire under control, and all the animals inside escaped unharmed. So that's a good goose.
1: It's a good goose, Goosey.
0: Next, we're going to go to the Toronto Zoo. They're celebrating the birth of an endangered pygmy hippo. Have you ever seen a pygmy hippo? One of the most adorable things you'll see all day. This little guy who's already standing within 15 minutes and nursing 4 hours later. So needless to say, he's doing pretty good. Mom and baby both doing well. And finally, an Alabama teenager couldn't sleep, so he went into his parents' workshop early and happened to spot a confused 76-year-old woman nearby. And she was complaining about a severe headache, so he called 911 and stayed with her until help arrived. Doctors later discovered she'd suffer a small brain bleed. And thankfully, she's doing okay. The woman and her family later reunited with the teenager and gave him a life-saving award. So you got a life-saving goose.

0: You got a baby hippo, and you got a kid who happened to be awake at exactly the right time. So there you go. Some news that doesn't suck. Because I got Pop Evil coming up, plus Soundgarden on the way, and more details on how you can win $500. Don't you go anywhere.
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3: 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I'll see you soon.
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It's Fuel on this Thursday afternoon, where our pal Tim Montana currently touring the country in support of his new album, The Entire State of Tim Montana, an album that features cameos from Slash, Jerry Cantrell of Alice in Chains, Martin and Charlie Sheen, and Billy Gibbons from ZZ Top. Check out the new album, The Entire State of Tim Montana, available now. Off of the new album, here's his first single. This is the new one from Tim. It's called Break Me Down.

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0: That's the latest from 3 Days Grace and Don't Want to Go Home Tonight. Where it's just about time for me to head home. But before I go, let's enjoy some Van Halen, shall we?
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What's up? What's going on? I'm Maggie Meadows. Well, it's not uncommon for people to have a home bar, you know, turn your basement into a bar or a man cave. Hey, I'm all about it. What you don't see often is a Star Wars spaceship bar. And coming up, I will tell you about a guy that actually built one. It's legit inside and out. But yeah, was not cheap. More on that in two songs.

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The way it

0: 9-inch nails as alive as you need me to be. I've said this before. I've never watched a Star Wars movie, but obviously I'm familiar with the movie franchise, some characters and whatnot. But now I may be interested. Well, at least in this particular Star Wars bar, a super fan built a Star Wars spaceship bar in his backyard.
1: Hi, I'm Chester. I'm 29 years old, and we're currently sat in my Star Wars-inspired spaceship home bar in my back garden. The idea for this kind of came around in my old house. I converted a little shed to be a bit of a tiki bar. I'm quite a social person with friends and things. I also had a summer house log cabin that I built, which was my home office and gym. And inside, I kind of decorated it to look a little bit Star Wars inspired. Then when we bought this house, I had this big idea of having a home bar that not only inside looked like a kind of Star Wars inspired spaceship, but outside looked like one too.
0: Well, a mission accomplished, my social friend. Mission accomplished. This bar is so dope. I may be a little claustrophobic in it, but it looks like there's plenty of booze inside, so I should be fine. Man, I wish my friends would build something like this. I don't know. Jim, beam me up, Scotty, to your Star Wars bar. This place is dope.
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0: Science, and on tonight's show, we are celebrating the 86th annual Sturgis Motorcycle Rally as we camp out at the Full Throttle Saloon, the world's biggest biker bar, and we're going to be talking to a few friends here at the rally tonight, man, as we celebrate the rally and as we, of course, celebrate all things rock and roll, man. 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

0: earlier this week, we talked about the fact that Nikki Sixx said Motley Crue may no longer put out full-length albums. And actually, Sean Morgan, lead singer of Seether, has questioned the future of full albums as well. He said the album format may essentially be dead, and people like to consume music in singles or smaller batches. Seether now with Remedy.
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0: chance to be.
1: Well, there could be a happy ending for the North Carolina man known for having the world's smallest ween. Not kidding. More on that in two songs. It's Linkin Park with Lost.

horse has a micromanagement problem, we have a volume management solution. 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

0: A man who is known for having the smallest ween in the world lives in North Carolina. His name is Michael Phillips. The measurement, 0.38 inches. It looks like, well, not for long anyway, because he is getting an enlargement thanks to very, very generous people. A GoFundMe was set up. He set it up, and boy, people were ready to donate. He will be going under the knife on August 17th, and I'll certainly keep you posted on his progress. Yeah, it's a happy ending after all.
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AC/DC still growing strong on the road, and I love it that Angus is still bringing it at 71. His extended Let There Be Rock solo remains one of the big highlights of the current show. So cool.

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So it appears that Stain's 9th studio album is complete and is expected to come out in early 2027. The band now with For You.

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0: it looks like Hardy is working on a new concept album, but he is keeping the details pretty secret for now. What's not a secret is McDonald's is getting ready to bring back the fiery chicken nuggets, McNuggets. It looks like they weren't on the menu since 2024, and that may have even been at select locations. Along with those fiery chicken nuggets, the mighty hot sauce to pair with them. I don't think I've ever had the fiery chicken McNuggets. My go-to at McDonald's is always the fries, and that's always after a night of drinking. And yeah, if I'm hungover, I certainly don't need anything fiery, but you may look for those nuggets back at McDonald's next month.
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Nickelback will be dropping a new album at the end of October, October 30th, to be exact, featuring 12 songs from the upcoming album. 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

Earlier this month, Foo Fighters surprised fans with a 6-song live EP. It was recorded during their intimate 2026 shows at Irving Plaza in NYC and Starland Ballroom in New Jersey. The tracks featured on it include, of all people, These Days, Your Favorite Toy, Aurora, My Hero, and this track right here, It's Window.

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0: Judas Priest are working on the follow-up to Invincible. Shield guitarist Richie Faulkner said the album is nearly finished and the band is targeting a 2027 release date.
1: It's not about old or new.

0: Apparently, Josh Homme of Queens of the Stone Age got fined $10,000 for smoking on stage in Detroit. And I did see several articles about that show where he was talking about what a rip it is for like $60 parking spots and $45 drinks. Yeah. Preach, Josh. 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

0: So there is a new movie coming out called Primetime, based on Dateline NBC's To Catch a Predator. And you will not believe who is playing Chris Hansen. We'll talk more about it in two songs. It's 3 Days Grace with Kill Me Fast.
1: I've tried, but I still can't reach.

0: So there is a movie coming out based on the Dateline series To Catch a Predator with Chris Hansen. You will not believe who is portraying Chris Hansen. Just listen to this.
1: Are you sure your parents aren't home?
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1: Who are you?
3: 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I'm Chris Hansen with Dateline NBC, and we're doing a story on adults who try to meet teens online. You see how this looks, right?
0: The actor playing Chris Hansen is Robert Pattinson from like Twilight fame. He played Batman in what, like 2022? He is locked in to Chris Hansen, and Primetime, the movie, is out on September 25th.
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More on that in three songs. It's

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0: with World Alone. This is pretty cool. Robert Plant made an unannounced appearance at a town chess contest in England and lost the game to a 17-year-old who won the game by default because the singer ran out of time and had to leave. Can you even imagine?
1: The station for Eddie. Eddie. And everything else that rocks, even if they aren't named Eddie. Get up, come on, get down with the sickness. 30 minutes of nonstop rock on 96.5 The Rock, San Angelo's rock station.